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And a little close to 4 minutes, I'm going to throw it back and slow it down a little bit with some boys. Remember right now, y'all forgot about Dre, huh?

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1: Hey, it's me, Cappuccino, and what are we watching this weekend? Did you guys get a chance to check out the Michael movie? So a lot of folks were saying that critics were coming in talking bad about the movie, but you know, we will go support. We will go check out things, right? And apparently Michael moonwalks to $97 million just last weekend, shattering the record for music biopics. So I haven't seen it yet. I'm still debating. Don't judge me, right? Because, you know, over the years, we've just seen so many Michael movies, and I still want

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93.5, El Paso's old school. 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But right now, here's the late Aaliyah. 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

0: 101.5, El Paso's old school. 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

0: El Paso's old school, Hot 93.5. Hey, I'm Cappuccino, of course, hanging out on this Sunday with you guys with more of your favorite throwbacks because we got some Eminem on the way. I'm going to slide in some Jay-Z, Can I Get a What? Plus, you know what? How about we slow it down? Joe, I want to know. And I know you want to know what's going on across the world, right here at home, the U.S. and all that good stuff, right? Well, I don't know if you guys heard about this story, but the U.S. is reportedly planning to issue new passports with the president's photo. Yeah, the president's photo on it for America's 250th anniversary. I know you're thinking, why do I need his face on my passport? I'm going to tell you, I had mine renewed just a few months ago. My daughter had hers renewed just a few months ago as well. Thankfully, the only face that's in it is pretty much our face, okay? Not the president's. But if you're wondering, will you have that passport? Unless you're in the D.C. area, you're good because it's going to be for a limited time out in the D.C. area. News you can use. 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You're like, damn, I got to have Trump's face? That, if you're in D.C., you're good, all right?
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And remember when TLC pretty much let us know, ladies, don't be accepting just random dudes. 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
1: I got a throwback memory for all of you. Hey, I'm Cappuccino, and stick around because we got more money, more problems. I got T.I. Whatever You Like, plus Mariah Carey headed your way in just minutes. And look, guys, you all remember back in the day, you would wake up on that Saturday morning, Saturday specifically because you ain't got to worry about school, right? You just chilling, you getting ready to watch cartoons, but you're going to fix you a nice bowl of cereal, and then you get even more excited when you find that little treat, you know, that little toy inside. Well, it's been a while since we've seen that, right? Well, Kellogg's is bringing back toys inside cereal boxes for the first time in over a decade. So, you know, ripping that box open was always a thing, right? But this time, it's tied to Toy Story 5 with collectibles like Woody and Buzz making that comeback. I like this. Now, of course, it ain't for the smaller kids. We don't want them having a choking hazard or anything. So, just kind of appreciate that throwback memory, man. What was your favorite cereal that had that toy in it? Let us know. 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

0: El Paso's old school, Hot 93.5. Pretty much putting a wrap on your weekend. Hey, it's me, Cappuccino. Stick around because we got some Ice Cube. Let you know it was a good day, because that's how we're going to plan ahead for this week, right? A good day every day this week. I've got some Nelly and Kelly Rowland headed your way. We're going to slide in some Mark Morrison, and we're going to have you getting busy with some Sean Paul and more, okay? And of course, I got some more of your entertainment news, because your girl Eve has just announced a UK and Europe tour celebrating 25 years of Scorpion. Man, remember that? I'm talking about the song Who's That Girl and Let Me Blow Your Mind. She's that girl. Yes, Eve. So you trying to get you some funds to go check out that tour? I'm going to tell you how you can actually listen right here to possibly get that money, to possibly get you some tickets on that UK leg. Yeah, for your girl Eve. Make sure you stay right here. Details coming up in the next hour.
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0: pleaded guilty in that 2002 murder of hip-hop icon Jam Master Jay. Yes, from Run DMC. Now, this guy admitted to his role in helping others gain access to the recording studio where that fatal shooting unfortunately happened, right? He even acknowledged the violence and that his actions were wrong. And this guilty plea comes more than 24 years after Jam Master Jay's death, which pretty much shook up the entire music industry. Giving you guys news and entertainment news stories all the time. We got more of your throwbacks on the way.
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0: El Paso's old school, Hot 93.5. I'm Cappuccino, getting wrapped up with you guys and wrapping things up for your Sunday. We got Naughty by Nature coming up for you guys, Juvenile and Soulja Slim. Plus, we're going to slide in some Missy Elliott and more. And you know what? Chris Brown, Usher contest. Oh my gosh. Now, although we're wrapping things up for your weekend, just know it's almost about to be a wrap as well for a chance to win a trip for the R&B tour, Raymond and Brown. 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
1: Chris Brown Running is coming up for you next. I'm Roxy Romeo. First, going to keep you late. It's Sunday night, early Monday morning. Going now with classic Tupac, Dear Mama.

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1: Back on your radio, Roxy Romeo checking in. Hope you had a great weekend. Now, of course, going to help get you ready for the work week. You've got you covered with all of your favorite throwbacks. Coming up in just a few minutes, Akon with I Wanna Love You. Also, the goes

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1: Coming up in just a few minutes, got more of your favorite throwbacks. J-Lo and Ja Rule on Realish kicking things off. Plus Ice Cube, You Can Do It. I'm Roxy Romeo. And if you are a Love & Hip Hop fan, you may have heard the sad news. On Friday, they made the announcement that the franchise is coming to an end. Yes, after 15 years, it launched in 2011 in New York and just grew and grew and grew. They are planning to have a six-part special called Love & Hip Hop, The Final Chapter. It is going to air later this fall. And LaShawn Browning, the executive producer for this special, spoke saying the Love & Hip Hop franchise has always been about the people, the incredible talent who trusted us with their real lives, the exceptional producers who poured themselves into every storyline, my extraordinary teen, and so on and so forth. So yeah, if you are a Love & Hip Hop fan, I think of any, specific city or season, definitely something to check out, all right? So keep your ears open on the actual date, but yeah, definitely the end of an era.
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0: 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It's Roxy Romeo. Wake up with Big Boy this morning at 6 for the biggest moments in the culture right here on El Paso's Old School.
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1: Praz has officially checked in to start serving his lengthy prison sentence. I got details after BBD Poison next.

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1: On the other side for you, more of your favorite throwbacks lines up. Going to kick things off with T.I. Whatever You Like. Also got Dr. Dre and Snoop with the next episode. Roxy Romeo. And yes, after years of fighting this legal battle on Thursday, Fuji's Praz turned himself in to start serving his 14-year federal prison sentence. Of course, this is tied to, you know, him being convicted on multiple charges, including money laundering, witness tampering, and acting as an unregistered foreign agent. And this goes back to, you know, this is tied to Barack Obama's 2012 election and then later lobbying during Donald Trump's administration. But a spokesperson for him said that the fight isn't over. Today is a painful day for Praz, for his family, and for everyone who believes in a fair justice system. But she says that Praz honors the legal process as he reports to begin his sentence, but he is going to fight on the inside, and his appeal is in the very beginning stages. So 14 years, that's a long time. Prayers up for Praz.
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1: Missy with Work It is coming up for you next. I'm Roxy Romeo, and I have some news for you. If you are still paying back a student loan, we'll talk about it.

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1: Keeping you rolling through your early Monday morning. You're hanging out with your girl, Roxy Romeo. Stay close for Ice Cube. It was a good day. That is on the other side, kicking off more of your favorite throwbacks. Also going to do Notorious B.I.G., Big Papa, and Eminem and Rihanna, Love the Way You Lie. And there's a lot of people that are still paying back these student loans, which it feels like, you know, they turn into this lifelong bill. But there are changes coming in July to be in compliance with Donald Trump's Working Families Tax Cuts Act. And there are four final provisions that have been added. All right. So if you are still paying back a student loan, definitely something that you need to be aware of. So make sure you jump on our Black Information Network online. That is BINnews.com. Full story on there, all the details so that you can be informed.
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1: The Weekend with the Hills is coming up for you in less than 4 minutes. I'm Roxy Romeo, keeping you rolling through your early Monday morning now with classic Dr. Dre, Snoop, nothing but a G thing.

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1: Roxy Romeo, keeping your early Monday morning going. On the other side, Mark Morris and Return of the Mac is kicking off more of your favorite throwbacks. Plus, I got Shaggy with Angel and definitely sending prayers up for former New York City Mayor Rudy Giuliani. It has been reported that he is in the hospital in critical but stable condition. A spokesperson released that information, but at the same time, no details. So we do not know what happened. So again, prayers up.
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1: 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I'm Roxy Romeo. 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
1: Coming up in just a few minutes, I'm Roxy Romeo with more of your favorite throwbacks. 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
1: On the other side for you, Usher, You Remind Me. That is kicking out more of your favorite throwbacks, plus Coolio, Gangster's Paradise. I'm Roxy Romeo, and just ahead of Chris Brown getting ready to kick off this R&B tour, headlines were made about a shooting outside of his home, all right? So this happened on Friday. A woman called 911 claiming that she had been targeted by a shooter. Her car had been targeted by a shooter. Police arrived. They spoke to the woman. They spoke to the suspect. And the man claims that the woman refused to leave the area. They ended up getting into an argument. It turned violent after she allegedly ran over his foot with her car. So he responded by opening fire on her vehicle. Right. So he was arrested. He has been charged with assault with a deadly weapon and vandalism. But it is very important to note that even though Chris Brown's name is all over these headlines, it did not happen in his house. It did not happen on his property. It happened outside of his house. So there's a possibility that Chris doesn't even know these people. But as of now, his camp, neither him, have issued a comment.
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1: My girl just caught me.
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1: The girl next door, you know? I don't know what to do.
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1: Holding you down on your early Monday morning. I'm Roxy Romeo. Thank you so much for tuning in and spending some of your Monday with me. Waking up, I appreciate you. Make sure you stay close because I do have more of your favorite throwbacks on the way to keep your early morning going. Biggie, More Money, More Problems. That's coming up, plus Snoop Dogg with a beautiful. And let me just say, for the record, I am very, very sad that Spirit Airlines has shut down. Okay, now I didn't travel with them all the time, but I definitely did sometimes. And as many complaints as Spirit Airlines got, the reality is a lot of people were able to travel, were able to see different places, were able to see the world because of Spirit Airlines, because they were so affordable. And I have a very strong feeling that now that they're gone, a lot of people, their traveling is going to be halted, okay? Because a lot of these other airlines, it's just too expensive. You cannot afford it. So that's one part, right? But then the other part is 17,000 Spirit employees have now lost their jobs. So

0: Looking for quick cash?
1: Yeah, yeah.
0: Win $1,000 just for listening. Whether it's trips, tickets, or treating yourself, we got you. Hot 93.5. El Paso.

0: Big Boy Neighborhood. Once again, thank you for being in the neighborhood. We got a whole lot more show coming up for you. So do continue to hang out with us in the neighborhood. All new big interviews, Shoreline Mafia, yes, in the sir. Neighborhood, oh, man. Yeah. Definitely want to stay in for that. And also, speaking of big interviews, mm-hmm. man, Prince Michael Joseph Jackson. Jeez. The son of Michael Fire. Jackson, man. We got Prince coming into the neighborhood. Every time you say Prince, sometimes people think of Prince. Like, man,
1: yeah, right. Like, oh, you're yeah. so right.
0: No, no. Nah, but we got Michael Jackson's son, Prince. Man, we just happened to be in the neighborhood, bro, and he popped in on us by like a surprise.
2: Wow.
0: Yeah, and so we got a great moment and a great big interview with Prince Michael Joseph Jackson, Michael Jackson's son. Yes, so sir. You guys hang out with us as we do that. And also, Lexi Brown threats over Clay and Megan drama. Is wow. this you, Marty?
1: Yeah, you already know. I had to bring it up. So
0: yeah, what's going on with this? What
1: okay,
0: is this?
1: This WNBA player, Lexi Brown, is coming out and saying that she's kind of mad that none of them are defending, neither Megan Thee Stallion or Clay Thompson are defending her, because there's a rumor that she is the one who, or Clay Thompson's the one that cheated on Megan Thee Stallion with her.
0: With her?
1: Because they're friends.
0: And yeah. So no one's come out,
1: so no one's come out and said, like, no, it's not her. And, damn. You know, this is just rumors from the internet. This is, like, not coming from either Megan or Clay Thompson.
0: Marty, there's rumors that be on the internet?
1: Yes. Can you
0: what?
1: Believe that?
0: Oh, my
1: Can you
0: God.
1: Believe there's rumors from the internet?
0: Yeah, man, so we got all that and yes, more. Sir. Y'all continue to hang with us in the neighborhood.

0: Paso's Old School Hot 93.5.
1: And do continue to hang with us in the neighborhood. Ladies and gentlemen, we just had a surprise that walked into our neighborhood. And we're going to sit down with him, man. The son of Michael Jackson. We're talking about the movie Michael. Jeez. We got Michael Joseph Jackson in the neighborhood. That's Prince Michael Joseph Jackson in the neighborhood. Big boy.

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Yo, Trey, drop the verse.

0: Fassel's Old School, Big Boy's Neighborhood. All right, it is sometimes when you just gotta say, grab that person and bring that person in. All righty, now, Prince, thank you for being in the neighborhood, man.
1: Honor for Prince, me to be here.
0: And is the official name Prince Michael Jackson?
1: Prince Michael Joseph Jackson.
0: Oh, you got Joseph. Hello. But man, no, first off, welcome to the neighborhood, bro.
1: Thank you.
0: And thank you know what's wild about you, Prince? It feel like I've known you my entire life. You know what I'm saying? And this is our first meeting. I met Blanket years ago. And Blanket not going to remember because he was little. You know, and that's when I had a chance to really sit down with your father and just have some great days and great moments and everything, right? But how is it now, bro, when you fast forward and we're seeing now, Michael, the theatric movie. What does that feel for you, being Michael's son and seeing your family portrayed and you see Jafar doing an amazing job to me? What does that feel like for you? If I'm proud of it, what does that feel like for you?
1: An immense sense of pride. Yeah. I'm proud to be a Jackson. I'm proud of everything that my family accomplished and everything my father accomplished. I'm here now because of them.
0: Yeah.
1: And to see him being celebrated by the world and to have that love in such a strong way, I think is amazing. And then also, you know, the critics were betting against this movie, and here we are, first weekend out, it already broke records. And you know, my father was, is, and always will be a man of the people, and the people are speaking.
0: Yeah, and that's what I told, just, you know, on air, and I told the neighborhood, I said, critics criticize.
1: Mm-hmm.
0: And I was like, please don't, even before the movie came out, I had a chance to see the movie before it came out. And I was like, please don't kill the movie on the vine.
1: Mm-hmm.
0: And that's when I saw the critics come out and Rotten Tomatoes and this, that. And then I saw critics want to criticize. And I was like, dude, hopefully the people show up.
1: Yep.
0: And oh, Prince, they showed up.
1: They did.
0: They showed up. Is it hard for you at one point when you start hearing telling your father's legacy? Is it hard for you at first to understand, like, did you want to always do a movie about your father or be a part of it?
1: I think that my father deserves a project at this scale and right. size. He is one of the most important people in modern history, if not in history. And it's such an important story, especially now. And I'm so happy with the way the team brought it all together and finally got it out there.
0: How many times have you seen it, Prince?
1: I'm probably on my 14th now.
0: Now, do you, every time you see it, because I've only seen it twice, and we're about to have a family day that's coming up.
1: Awesome.
0: Do you still feel the same way in emotion and happiness and sadness and we did it? Is there still an emotional tie to the movie 14 times in?
1: I think what's the most interesting thing about the film, seeing it 14 times, is I don't ever get bored of it, even though I know what's going to happen. And every time I've watched it, I've noticed something new. And I was there every day on set, so I knew what we filmed and I knew the shots and the scenes. But the way when it comes all pieced together through post-production, I noticed more nuances. God. I was like, I guess I saw him do that, but I didn't notice how important that was.
0: Prince, we're not going to let you go, bro. Mm-hmm. We're not going to let you go, man. Y'all continue to hang out with us in the neighborhood. We got more with Prince Michael Joseph Jackson in the neighborhood. Big Boy.
2: Big Boy.
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11: 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So are the ones we play. Guaranteed Human.
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1: Big boy. Big boy.
0: Man, sometimes you get a surprise that walks in the door, ladies and gentlemen. Prince Michael Joseph Jackson, the son of Michael Jackson, in the neighborhood. I want to ask you one thing. When I'm watching a movie and you see the part where it's like the mama say, mama sama, makusa, and yeah, you see like the little notes, is there a, and I'm going to look at it again.
2: Yeah.
0: Is there a note that says, I'm going to tell you one more time, I'm not going to stop?
2: I believe so. And I didn't write the lyrics, so I don't right know. I believe it's mama say, mama sama,
0: makusa. Oh, 100%.
2: Makusa. That's what I say, right?
0: Yeah, but it feel like I thought I saw a post-it
2: on the back of the note
0: that had that as a, like, that, like, yeah, we know about social media. We know that y'all thought this was yeah it. So I thought I saw that. But when I look at the movie, bro, for one, I was there as a fan and had a chance to witness a lot of things that I see. So there's a broad stroke of being able to see, you know, Thriller and being able to see how Beat It came together. But then there's also moments where you go over the wall and inside of Havenhurst.
2: Mm-hmm.
0: And we didn't get those opportunities.
2: Yes.
0: How did those particular scenes play out for you? Because some of those you weren't here, but you get a chance to see that.
2: Look, most of them I wasn't here, right?
0: Yeah.
2: I'm 97, so.
0: Yeah. Oh, yeah, hell yeah.
2: These are stories that I heard from my father growing up. He would tell me about his childhood and the things he accomplished in his life. When the family gets together and we talk about the good times and I hear these stories from them, that's where a lot of these stories came from. When Graham wanted to start the development of the story, it was mm-hmm sitting down with the people who knew him best and collecting these stories and figuring out which ones build to this character of Michael that we're telling the story around. And for me, it's just such a rewarding feeling because I grew up with my dad and I understand kind of the cause and effect. Like, my dad was mean to me when I was growing up and I wanted love. And so as your father, I'm going to give you love. And so he always explained that stuff. And I think a lot of people never got to see behind the gate.
0: Right.
2: And that was always our goal, was this is the telling of the story of the child who became the king of pop. But my dad is someone who's bigger than life. A lot of people don't know or realize he was a human being. He mm-hmm bled. He bled and cried just like the rest of us. And that's what we really wanted to show.
0: Yeah, that's what I feel like. That's moments what you guys wanted to actually capture. With us being, you know, fans first, and being a fan of the Jacksons, and each one of you know, when Neo say, you know, I'm a movement by myself, but I'm a force when we're together. Mm. That's what the Jacksons are. They're a movement by themselves, but they're a force when they're together.
2: 1,000%.
0: When you see us as fans and the way that we felt when your father passed on, that has to be a different feeling for you. And now you get a chance to celebrate his life even more mm-hmm so. But is that hard for you to also watch? And even with the accolades and everything, is that a little hard for you as well?
2: Every day I miss him. Yeah. You know, like, having a parent is very important. Mm-hmm. And always, you know, he should be here to see the world celebrating right
0: yeah
2: now.
0: Man.
2: And it hurts that he isn't. But I take a lot of comfort or consolence in a lot of people lose their parents. But mm-hmm everybody, the world stopped when my dad died. And it certainly did for me, but not a lot of people can say that. And it's just, I've had to share my father with the world.
0: Yeah.
2: But it comes with so much love. And it really is a blessing at the end of the day.
0: Prince, thank you so much for coming into the neighborhood,
3: yep
0: man.
3: Yeah.
0: For those out there, you can find this entire interview. It's right there at Big Boy TV, our YouTube channel. And as you're watching, hit that subscribe button.
3: Subscribe.
0: Y'all continue to hang with us in the neighborhood. Big Boy's
3: Big
0: neighborhood.
3: Boy.

0: Mariana in the neighborhood, Marty to the party. There's Clay Thompson and Megan Thee Stallion. Drama continues.
1: Yes, people are dragging it. And I think this is when people are kind of taking it too far, because after Megan Thee Stallion announced that she's breaking things up with Clay Thompson because he allegedly cheated, you know, she obviously publicly posted on her Instagram. And there's a rumor that the woman that he cheated with is a WNBA player by the name of Lexi Brown. Hello. And now she is receiving death threats. Like, people are literally going in on her, like, on DMs and saying, like, yo, like, you're, like, messed up. Like, you know, receiving death threats. And so she came out with a statement, and this was the first statement she posted. She was like, I've seen what's been said online, and I want to be clear, none of it is true, and I have no involvement in the situation. This week marks the start of an important and exciting new season for me, and my focus is fully on that. And so after posting that, like, people still continued to send her death threats. So she came out with a statement, and this is what she said with a video.
2: Me and Clay do know each other because we both play professional basketball. I would have considered him a friend. I do not know Meg Thee Stallion at all. You know, today, like, I'm still the only person that has denied this entire situation of my involvement and claim that this is 100% false. And the fact that I'm still the only one that is defending my name, I have no idea how to process that. And that's the last thing that I'm, like, struggling to process, is that there's this massive outcry for protecting Black women, and nobody has mentioned Lexi Brown's name in any of those conversations.
0: Clay, you got to do what's right, bro.
1: Yeah.
0: You know, and I know, I feel like that's directed straight at Clay Thompson. You know, and if that's a friend, and it's true, then you, allegiance-wise, you owe her to clear her name, bro.
1: Exactly.
0: I mean, you sitting up and you're on a boat, and you could do this playlist of, you know, the songs Rumors, and somebody's watching me, and you living your best life. Man, clear sister up, bro.
1: Like, what you doing? If that really is your friend, then say something about it. Just clear her name, you know, because Megan Thee Stallion did not say that it was her. These are just rumors online that people, you know how people want to investigate, and they go in there and they try to, that's what they think. But it's not true, you know? I mean, that's what she's saying, that it's not true. So I think, it's definitely up to Clay Thompson. He needs to be the one.
0: Important other people's lives are, that you can sit up and make death threats and what you're going to do. And, you know, and even homework. I was like, dude, they recently just bought, they didn't build no home. Like, you ain't wrecking nothing if it was true.
1: Right.
0: But yeah, man, it takes no time to just come out and say, hey, you guys got that wrong.
1: Right.
0: You know, and I can tell that it's not her because she wouldn't even said anything.
1: Yeah.
0: You know what I'm saying?
1: Right.
0: Like, so come on, Clay.
1: Right.
0: Do the man thing, bro.
1: Exactly.
0: Clear
1: up.
0: Yeah.
1: Thank
0: Clear
1: you.
0: Up.
1: Clock there it, B. Clock it.
0: Well, I'll leave it right there. Y'all continue to hang with us in the neighborhood. Big boy neighborhood.
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1: Big Boy Neighborhood. All righty, now, Jesus Sepulveda's up in here, man. Let me tell you.
2: Yes.
1: When I go to TMZ, yeah. There is so much about that singer David and Celeste.
3: Yes.
2: Man, it is getting weirder and weirder and creepier, man. And creepier. And like, I don't understand this guy. We all know, like, he has this famous song where he talks about, you know, murdering his girlfriend and this and that and this. It's a weird thing. And there's an audio right now circulating that TMZ put up. And it's just, it's a creepy, creepy thing to hear.
1: Is it an interview?
2: Yeah, it's an interview, an old interview.
4: I played it for her in the car. She was like, David, this song is too violent. You're talking about killing people? In your music? No, not my son. And I was like, wait, I might be onto something. So I dropped it right after that. And it went crazy. TikTok, viral, million views overnight. I was like, oh, yeah, we cook it, boy. We cook it, boy. So right at that moment, I was like, my mom has done it again. Because if she said, oh, I like, because I was already skeptical about the song when I made it. Like, I was like, okay, maybe this is too dark. I don't know what I'm doing. I held on to it for a minute until I decided to play it for my mom, and she hated it. And that was my cue. That was the, you go do it. Homeschooling really takes a toll on a kid. Like,
3: isolation.
4: There was no, like, extracurricular activities I was involved in it was just me at home playing Fortnite, getting schoolwork done, learning how to code and build computers for 4 years. Romantic Homicide was just like, I wanted to feel what the other kids were feeling like, where everybody had relationships. I didn't have a relationship. I wanted to do that. I wanted to be involved in this or have a heartbreak for myself. So I kind of just, like, made up these scenarios of myself getting heartbroken and being in love and stuff like that. And I would write songs about things I never had.
1: That's so disturbing, man.
2: It really is. And he's saying that his mom heard the song and just was creeped out by it and told him not to put it up, and he decided to put it up anyways.
1: And he knew that that was it. You know what's disturbing even more so, too, man, is like, I don't call people monsters. Right. You know what I'm saying? Because sometimes you'll see news outlets and they label us. Mm-hmm. You know what I'm saying? Us. Like they use monster.
5: Right.
1: But that's a monster. Like, when you see everything of, you know, the killing, the way with the body, the mutilation, you know, the planning, how young she was when he first started to talk to her, when she was 11, possibly having intercourse with her by the time she was 12.
2: Crazy.
1: And now the autopsy, they were trying to see if she was, you know, pregnant at the time.
2: Not, right?
1: That's just, I'm pretty sure just losing a child is bad enough. But having your child go in such a in such a horrible manner, that's
2: yeah. The story is so crazy. The fact that he put it into a song and there's lyrics and like pretty much snitching on himself on how he did it. It's
1: but
2: crazy.
1: Let me ask you, man, was that song after? Because I don't know the timing, the chronological order of things that happened. Mm. So I don't know if he, you know, had already killed and dismembered her body and then made the song.
2: Ah.
1: Or if that was a song that was already in his catalog. Like, I'm not a David fan to know like when that was taking place.
2: And I'm not a detective, and I don't know the timeline. But I do remember hearing the song, and then that song blew him up. So you know what I mean? So I'm guessing it was before. But the whole thing is like, it's just weird that he was talking about things like this.
1: Yeah.
2: And then he did some. It's crazy.
5: Yeah, if you're talking about Romantic Homicide, that one was in 2022. So that probably was before. There is another song. I mean, there's like multiple songs that he's made that are crazy. Like they talk about that.
1: Hey, man, like I said, that's a lot. Mm-hmm. He got a lot to pay. Y'all continue to hang with us in the neighborhood, Big Boy.

0: Meal prep. This is how can I help you?
1: How you doing, ma'am? I was calling about the meal prep programs that you guys have because I've been instructed to lose, you know, quite a bit of weight.
0: Right.
1: What would you suggest on something like that?
0: We have a jerk chicken, but...
1: Do you have the barbecue chicken?
0: That's not going to be good for you, and we want to keep you healthy.
1: And what about the deep-fried broccoli? Do y'all do that, like the deep-fried broccoli?
0: Sir, I need you to know we don't fry and we will not be frying broccoli because that kills all the nutrients in it.
1: All right, well, let's get straight to desserts. What do you guys have dessert wise?
0: We have a really nice, healthy fruit
1: Pass.
0: Salad.
1: Nope.
0: We have a sugar-free
1: ma'am.
0: Vegan cookie.
1: Who's eating this?
0: Do you want to get healthy? Do you want to lose weight? Because it's...
1: Okay, I thought you were the meal prep person. I didn't know that you was Dr. Dre.
0: What Dr. Dre got to do with you losing weight?
1: You act like you're a doctor, Phil. I mean, I'm asking you about helping me with a meal prep program, and we're going tit for tat over here.
0: You want to stick to these old fried fat foods, and if you got diabetes, you sure as hell don't need to be eating Oreos.
1: Right,
0: that's why you're calling me.
1: Okay, well, hold on for a second, man.
2: Can I take your order right here?
1: Yes, hi. Could I get a number 3?
2: Number 3, okay.
1: And on the number 3, can you make
0: sir,
1: that double cheese?
2: Extra queso, okay.
0: Excuse me, are you at a drive-thru?
2: The peppers? Okay.
1: Hold on for a second, ma'am, please.
0: This is
1: my last cheat meal. And chili cheese fries, please.
2: Chili cheese papas, okay.
0: French fries,
1: yes.
0: Really?
1: I'll get you an order as well. Make that 2.
2: Those papas.
1: My nutritionist want to...
0: I can't.
2: Please pull to the forward right here.
0: Thank you.
1: You know what? I got to pull around to the front. Let me call you back, hon. Let me call you back. Thank you so much.
0: Oh, my God. I can't believe this.
3: 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Every hour, every day. Right here at Big Boy's Neighborhood.
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1: And do you continue to hang with us in the neighborhood, Mariana?
2: Drake!
1: Yes, what's going on with Drake?
3: Everyone is still talking about Drake, Iceman, and one of his really close homies, Gordo, recently posted a tweet talking about it's going to be something new that we haven't heard of.
1: The world's not ready.
3: Yeah.
1: Y'all continue to hang with us in the neighborhood, Big Boy Neighborhood. Drake!

0: 93.5 El Paso's old school.
1: Big boy. Big boy.
0: All righty now, Mari, to the party is in the neighborhood. What you got, Mari?
2: We have to talk about Gordo's tweet. And Gordo is a producer slash DJ. He's worked with Drake. He's like basically Drake's homie. Yes, exactly. That Drake. So he recently tweeted out that he said, what he's about to do is completely unheard of in music. Like nothing we've ever seen before. The world isn't ready for this. And he's obviously talking about Iceman. Mm. I mean, like I said, Iceman is right around the corner, dropping May 17th. And I think obviously a lot of people are hyping it up. There's like that crowd. And you remember all his fans, all Drake fans went on Kendrick's post and started posting Ice, Ice, Ice, like literally the cue.
0: Yeah, that really affected Kendrick.
1: Oh,
0: yeah,
1: man.
2: Right, that didn't do nothing. Right, like I think they people expect Kendrick to come out and say something, but like literally he's not going to say anything. Like he's like the most
0: unbothered. Hey man, what does it mean when somebody say the world's not ready for this?
2: Do
0: you want to wait till the world's ready?
3: Yeah.
0: Well, I would rather be like, man, the world's ready for this.
2: That's what I do wonder that because he said what he is about to do is completely unheard of in music. So I'm like, what could it possibly be that we haven't heard of? Because
0: but you know what? We've seen that, Mariana. We've seen that from Drake too.
2: Yeah, no, we you know have. Like,
0: yeah, Drake is proven, and I don't have any doubt that this album, and I mean the whole rollout and the anticipation, people are going to kill it on the Vine anyway.
2: Yeah.
0: They're going to say, oh, you know, they're going to compare Drake to Drake and everything. But I think I feel, you know, Drake is a hit maker.
2: Facts.
0: So, Monty, I feel like he's going to be all right.
2: I'm just very curious to see or to hear what that's going to sound like, because back in 2022, he made a whole dance album, Honestly, Never Mind. Right. And it's like, he going to do something like that again? But I don't think so, because I feel like the way that everybody else is hyping it up is not giving like dance, but I don't know. Like, I just wonder, like, who's going to be?
3: I think it's going to be the features.
2: Yeah,
3: you know, because he's been hanging out with country singers, you know, Morgan Wallen. So I think they're going to pop in. I think it's going to be a whole different sound.
2: No, no country. Yeah, please, Drake. You better not venture to that
0: side. That's all we need to do is lose Louis for another week to a country show.
2: Jesus Christ. He's about to lose his life for a country
0: festival.
2: You guys
0: haven't heard Louis in like a week because he went to that stagecoach.
2: Right. Oh my
0: and he got sick out there, man. He got the country cough.
2: That's why I don't go out there.
0: Yeah, man.
2: But, Matt, you can't forget Drake and his hits.
0: Right, that's true.
2: Right.
0: Oh, my bad. I was supposed to be playing stuff, huh? Thank everybody for the heads up. You're gonna give me this horrible audio, huh?
3: Wow.
0: Right. All right. And this one. Give me something more clear.
3: These are bangers.
0: And like we say, we know he got hits.
2: Right.
0: We know he got hits, man, and I don't doubt that there's going to be more hits coming from Drake.
2: No, same.
0: My one question is, like, why did y'all give me this?
3: Why would y'all
0: give me this dirty muffled audio?
2: Chuckarini over here.
0: Like the phones in Chuck's ass.
2: I'm dead.
0: Like, what's going on here?
2: That's where they grabbed it from.
3: Chuck with the old soul.
0: Sound like some bootleg stuff. Like I got a microphone in his pocket. All right. Y'all continue to hang with us in the neighborhood. Big Boy's neighborhood.
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0: Jesus Support, what is up in here? Jesus, hang loose. What you got?
2: This is an interesting audio that I found, man. I heard this, and there's a talk. There's this podcast that they're talking about red flags. And what are the red flags for guys who raise their voice?
3: If a guy raises their voice, that is a really big red flag.
4: Yep.
3: A guy yelling is so intimidating. Right. And I actually saw this video, and it was about fatherhood. They surveyed a bunch of children. What is one thing you want your dad to stop doing? It's going to make me cry.
4: Aww.
3: Like, almost all the kids said, I wish he didn't yell.
4: Aww.
3: Because there's just something about a man yelling that is just so scary.
4: That's a good first sign. Because yeah. I think a lot of people, like, it escalated later to them punching walls or, like,
3: right.
4: running out the house angry or different, you know, being really aggressive. They were out of control of their emotions if they yell at you.
3: Mm-mm. Super scary.
0: I can hear that.
2: Yeah, and as a dad, I put that in perspective. I'm like, man, that's right. Like, am I going to be careful with what I say and what I yell? But it's like, let's be honest. It's hard being a dad. Right. Sometimes you let it out without thinking about it.
0: But I would hate to raise my voice, and I'm pretty sure I have.
2: Mm-hmm. Yeah.
0: But and I'm talking about early on being a new dad, because mm-hmm. I never want to see my kids tense up.
4: Yeah.
0: You know, there's these enoughs that you got to have as a parent anyway. Mm-hmm. You know, and you got to be cool enough, disciplined enough. But I would hate for my kids to just be like, dad yells all the time.
4: Yeah.
0: I think if my kids were asked the same question about what, you know, what do they fear or something like that, mm-hmm. or not even fear. I think my kids would say I talk too long.
2: You just see them just wanting to interrupt.
0: Yeah, like when I'm trying to make a point.
2: Yeah.
0: It's like, dad, I got it.
5: But right, that's right, way right. better than having a yelling parent.
0: Oh, no,
5: like somebody that's just going to be yelling. Like, that's so aggressive. And
0: I'm
5: it
0: sitting
5: just
0: here saying
5: you...
0: I don't yell. Yeah. My daughter's like, really, dad? No.
2: Yeah.
0: Oh, okay. What was that,
2: dude? Yeah, dude. My dad would yell, and he would freak out, and then he'll calm down in like seconds. Like, it'll be something like, he's like, why is it? Oh, never mind. I found it. It's like, right. Oh, right. Like, no. You're high.
0: Yeah, oh, my no. God, dude. I just met Jesus' dad.
5: Oh, boy, oh my yeah. God.
0: Literally last night.
5: Yeah,
0: it's too much to even talk about right now. But everything that Jesus said about his dad,
2: yes,
0: it's 100% true.
2: I'm telling you, dude.
0: His dad think he's funny, and he is funny. And every story that Jesus talked, Jesus don't lie about when he was a cheerleader.
5: Wow.
0: Yeah, his dad was talking about how he thought that he was on the team. And then he said he went to the game, and he even asked like his brothers and family, like, what number is he? What number is he? And then he's like, ah, he's a cheerleader. You found out that, man.
2: They're doing the splits.
0: Back to what we were speaking on, Marty. Yeah. Is your dad, does your dad raise his voice?
5: He sometimes, like, I think I grew up in a very loud household. Like, no matter what, even if my family was in a... was in good terms, like they always were just yelling.
0: Right.
5: For me, so, I'm like, I don't want that. Like sometimes, like even in a relationship, when I see that, like the little bit of it, like if I understand, like arguments are gonna happen. That's a normal thing. Even as if you're a parent, like you have, it's gonna happen. But I think it's a balance of knowing how to control your emotions, you know, instead of
2: levels.
5: Like, you know, going all out and being all out. But yeah, I grew up in a very loud household.
0: Right. And then there's the exception and there's the rule. You know what I'm saying? If the rule is always somebody raising their voice, that's a problem.
5: Yeah.
0: But the exception is if you're trying to make a point or something like that, you know, but yeah, like even with my queen, I do not yell. And Veronica.
2: Wow.
0: Yeah, dude, we don't have raise your voice arguments or none of that kind of stuff, man.
2: Oh.
0: Like, nah,
2: yeah,
0: bro.
2: Yeah, yeah.
0: Not at all.
2: No
0: Hold
2: tone.
0: On. Veronica's on the line. Hold on. Hey, who are you?
5: Right.
0: Man, y'all continue to hang with us in the neighborhood. Big Boy Neighborhood.

0: Passos Old School.
1: Big Boys Big Neighborhood.
0: Boy. All righty now, Mariana in the neighborhood. Mari to the potty. Instagram cracking down. Speak on
2: it. Yes, there is some new changes that the Instagram CEO has announced. And one of them, which I think is huge, is the one that you're not going to be able to kind of like get credit for reposting somebody else's content. So what this means is like, you know how sometimes people grab your interviews and they'll make it like their own and put it on like their own social media? They're not going to get credit for that, like as in it's not going to go viral like that anymore. Like it's
0: it's not going to shoot out to anybody that's not following or something like that. Which, you know, for me, thank you.
2: Exactly.
0: But also, man, I get a lot of, you know, the only reason why I say thank you is because there's sometimes when somebody reposts something from us, Mari, and it gets more
2: views. It goes more viral. And that's what
0: it helps the brand, but it is still in content. Yeah.
2: Right.
0: But they were also talking about Mari as well. If you, like, there's sometimes when Anya put up something, right? And I'll just kind of do like a repost or share. And I'm wondering, like, damn, can I still do that as far as credit?
2: Yeah, I think you could still repost and stuff, but it's when you steal someone else's content.
0: I would have to remix. And you know what? Another thing, those people that take the content and then they'll watch it and they go, and then they'll point at the screen.
1: They had nothing to do with the content.
0: But yeah, see, man.
1: Just a green.
0: Wait, hold on. Wait, what is she doing?
2: All right. The reactions.
0: That's crazy. Stop it, man.
2: But that's still going to be okay. Like, that is something that will still go viral because that's still adding someone's personality in there. So they're talking about the ones that strictly don't have, like, they don't change anything about it, but they just grab the piece of audio and then maybe they'll put, like, a caption in there or something. But if you're still, if you yourself
0: are
2: still.
0: Reaction videos are still.
2: Yeah, because that's still part of somebody else's content and personality.
1: I don't like that at all.
0: Yeah, we need to get at the CEO or whoever that was.
2: Right? Yeah. That's what I'm like. Well, it's not that big of a change, but it kind of is a little bit. And I think that it's a good thing for people who don't have too many followers and are trying to create more content and trying to grow their content. But yeah, I think, I mean, if they're stealing your content, then... It could also be a good thing,
0: and
2: too.
0: And they say they can still do it. It just won't go out to, you know how sometimes it'd be on like your For
2: Explore.
0: You or
2: it'd
0: be something.
2: So that's what's going to happen.
0: Yeah, just get creative.
2: Exactly, yeah.
0: I love when people say I'm a content creator. I'm like, no, you're not.
2: Where's the creativity?
0: you're a stealer.
2: But you know what, too?
0: You're a stealer. What the hell?
2: Another update that they have applied is changing the carousel. So if you already posted something in the photo dumps and you have like multiple pictures, but you want to change them now, before you used to have to delete your post and recreate it, but now you can edit it and you can, you know, if you didn't want to put the first picture first, then you can say change it now.
0: Man, that was nerd talk. Sorry.
2: Were you losing sleep over that?
0: I'm about to say that was nerd talk, but my bad.
2: Nerd talk.
0: Thank you so much for keeping us informed.
2: Hey, you know, I have the glasses, so
0: there it is.
2: It worked for something.
0: Y'all continue to hang with us in the neighborhood. Big boy.
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1: Big boy. Big boy.
0: All righty now. Jesus Sepulveda's up in here. Jesus, boy. Hang loose. What you got?
2: Is this cheating? Is it cheating if a guy gives your girl a jacket because she's cold? I mean,
3: is it cheating if I was out with my friends, I got cold and accepted another man's
1: Absolutely.
3: Jacket?
1: No,
3: that's cheating?
1: Freeze to death. Die. Deathbed. That's cheating.
3: That
1: if
3: is
1: you
3: not
1: accept
3: cheating.
1: His jacket, that's cheating. It's done. We are done.
2: I get the passion and I understand what he's doing, but I don't know if it's cheating, but it is uncomfortable. And I don't know if I would like that. I wouldn't like to know. Definitely
0: you just
2: wanted a conversation.
0: Yeah,
2: I honestly would be like, you know what? Freeze would make me be like, oh, she loves me, loves me. You know what I mean? Right. But like, if she took a guy's jacket,
4: right.
2: I would feel some type of way.
0: Mighty, yeah, that's that to
4: tough.
0: You?
4: Yeah, that's tough. Because you know what? I feel like it is kind of crazy because it's somebody else's jacket, but also like, I don't want to freeze. Like, my man should understand that the only reason why I took the jacket is because I was gonna freeze, and I'm a very cold person. I get cold easily.
0: Yeah, she's anemic.
4: Yeah, chewing on ice.
0: they haven't told her yet. But
2: yeah,
0: I think it depends on who's giving her the jacket.
4: That's true.
2: Okay,
4: that's
2: yeah.
0: You know, like, I'm saying, like, if Veto's out with her friend, and I forget his name. Damn. But if he gave her the jacket, I'd be like, oh, okay, that's fine.
2: Right.
0: You know what I'm saying?
2: I mean, yeah. I've dated girls who had gay friends all the time. And like when they gave her
0: how
2: jackets,
0: did you know
2: I'm
0: he
2: like,
0: was
2: yeah,
0: gay?
2: Oh, I can tell. This guy was doing the splits for no reason. I'm like,
0: no, I'm talking about Beto's friend I'm speaking about. Thank God I didn't say his name.
2: I've been in like in a past relationship where like a guy in the group, I didn't know him, but he was around the group, you know, friend of a friend or whatever. And he gave my girl at the time a jacket because she was cold. And it bothered me.
0: Oh, okay.
2: Like, so, it was a convo. Like, I remember I was uncomfortable about it. And it just felt weird because, like, you know, the cologne's in his jacket. That was on her.
0: So it's the time.
2: Yeah.
0: Specifically who it is.
2: And she's, like, holding it. And she kept complimenting how warm it was. And I'm like, all right.
0: Did you have a jacket?
2: I didn't have a jacket.
0: You did not?
2: I didn't have a jacket, no.
0: Did not?
2: I did not have
0: a jacket. Okay, just making sure, because I was like, man, if you didn't offer it yours.
2: Yeah, that would have been crazy.
4: I don't want to take another crusty man's jacket over my man's. Like, but, crusty you know, man. It just depends on the situation. Like, I don't want to wear another man's jacket if I'm in a relationship, to be honest.
0: But, like say, for instance, we're out, right? And we're coming out, and I give you, like, my neighborhood jacket, because you're cold.
4: Right. No,
0: would you accept it?
4: Yeah, but see, that's what I'm saying.
0: Depending on who it is, too, right?
4: Yes, it depends. Right. It depends.
2: Yeah, I can see that, but I would feel some type of way. Cheating, though?
0: Right.
2: I don't know.
0: Nah, cheating.
4: That's too much.
2: Cheating
4: that's
2: is too much. It's too much.
4: That's
2: toxic. I don't know if I would break up with someone for that, but I would be like, hey,
0: what
2: next
0: if he
2: time,
0: gave her his freeze. Jacket after they finished doing it and she was naked?
4: Yeah.
0: And after they hooked up and then he gave her the jacket.
4: That's
2: made
4: cheating.
2: A good point, but let me
0: it,
2: think.
0: Oh, it is my.
4: Yes, that's
0: well, say less. We're going to arrive to the right answer somehow.
2: Right.
0: Y'all continue to hang with us in the neighborhood. Big boy.
2: Big boy.

0: American Care. How may I help you?
1: Yes, I called about the appointment for my daughter.
0: Uh-huh.
1: Physical to school to school in the paro.
0: Okay.
1: To how you say elementary?
0: Elementary?
1: Yes, yes, to go to elementary, they say that I'm vocero.
0: Uh-huh.
1: Excuse me, my English is
0: no problem.
1: Bueno.
0: Okay, yeah.
1: My daughter ate?
0: Yeah, that's fine. She's 8 years old, yeah.
1: No, she ate a tamal.
0: Oh, she ate?
1: Yes.
0: Oh, that's fine. It won't affect her.
1: Okay, pasarro in the pozole pisendro.
0: Uh-huh.
1: And the physical in pasarro.
0: Oh.
1: Yeah.
0: Okay.
1: With the big boy?
0: With the baseball.
1: The big boy?
0: The big...
1: Boy.
0: What big bar?
1: The big boy.
0: I don't know what you're saying or trying to explain.
1: Separro.
0: Oh, to borrow?
1: Not separro.
0: Tomorrow.
1: Suparro.
0: Okay.
1: She had the fever for the flavor of Pringle.
0: You can bring her in now.
1: Bring
0: her
1: now?
0: Yeah.
1: It's sorrow.
0: Huh?
1: How do you say, are you sick?
0: Sick.
1: Yes, I ask her, I say,
2: are you sick?
1: And she say, Papi, I'm gay.
0: She is.
1: Yes, she is. And okay. I say, your tummy hurt. She say,
2: yes, my tummy hurt.
1: And I say, oh, it hurt my heart, you know?
0: But she does need a physical for school.
2: I would think so.
0: Okay.
2: So do I just walk her straight in or?
0: Bring her on in, no problem.
1: No appointment?
0: No.
1: No waiting in line, did VIP?
0: No.
2: All right, can you put us on the list plus two?
0: Yeah, no problem. What's your name?
2: Yeah, my name is Luther. Her name is Stacy Elizabeth.
0: Yes, yes. Okay.
1: I thank you for the...
0: No problem.
1: You take care of Thank you so much.
2: Oh, hold on. Bye-bye. Hold on. I'm not done crying yet.
3: 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Every hour, every day. Right here at Big Boy's Neighborhood.
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1: Big Boys Big Neighborhood.
0: Boy. Pleasure to have these fellas back in the neighborhood, man. Shoreline Mafia, welcome back to the neighborhood. OGZ, Phoenix Flex, yes, welcome sir. Back, brothers. Yes, hey, man, hi. It's been a lot of growth since the last time we sat down. And it's not like we sat down a long time ago either.
2: Was it too long ago?
0: Yeah, man. So congratulations to y'all, man, on always moving forward. Talk to me about the new project that's coming right now, too.
3: We got, so our first official album was, what was it called? It was Mafia Business.
0: Mm-hmm. Yeah.
3: The second one, when we got back together, was Back in Business.
0: Yes, sir.
3: And now
0: I remember
3: business
0: that one.
3: Is booming.
0: Now, yeah, in a major way, huh?
3: Yeah, no cap.
0: And what is business? Business is booming.
3: The title is
0: the sound,
3: speak for
0: too,
3: itself.
0: Though, bro. You know what I'm saying?
2: The sound is elevated. I'll say on this one, like, it's also, even like, it's just like, you can tell, like, by, it's so much growth in the music. You know what I mean?
3: Yeah, like, I feel like we sound super polished. Like, we back together. We've been doing it. Business is booming. You feel me? So,
0: yeah.
3: You could hear it in the music. We winning.
0: And it's 8 tracks?
2: I believe so.
0: Yeah. Because I was only able to get 5. I already got those in Japan already. So, we bootlegged over. You know, and y'all doing well over there, bro. Have y'all been to Japan yet?
3: Yeah.
0: Damn, I was about to take y'all over there. We got to go together.
2: I haven't been yet. I'm excited to go.
0: Hey, yeah. Man, did you do something with Amanda Bynes, too?
2: Yeah, I did.
0: How the hell did that go down?
2: So, I was already kind of dibbling and dabbling with the like, kind of like the techno sound, you know what I mean? Mm-hmm. So, randomly, I got a DM.
0: Y'all ain't even no money, huh?
2: I seen a DM, and I'm like, Amanda Bynes. I'm like, my huh? You know what I'm saying?
0: Right. I know her!
2: Yeah. So, I opened it, I read the message, and she was like, oh, I'm a big fan of music. I had a record that I wanted you to hear, see if you would like be interested in like getting on it. And I heard the record. I thought to myself, I'm like, you know what? This could be like shining a different light.
0: Mm-hmm.
2: Cause some of the music I got to come is a lot, like, you know, I got some different sounds coming, you know what I mean? So kind of just put a flash on that, you know what I mean? Let's break a dash before it comes fully.
0: Do y'all record together or you just knock something on and you
2: send
0: it?
2: She sent it over and then I sent it back. The way it came out was not the way they chopped it up differently, you know what I mean? Mm-hmm. So my verse sounded, I like how it sounded better. When I recorded at the crib.
0: When you sent it, right?
2: Yeah, okay, but it's still a dope record, you know what I'm saying? So shout out to her.
0: Hey, man, did at any point did you think, like, man, do I call OGZ on this?
2: Nah,
0: you like,
2: nah.
0: You're like, she DM'd me.
2: when I saw the endeavors, you know what I mean? Like, everybody got different tastes, you know what I mean, bro? Like, you know what I'm saying? It's like yin and yang.
0: Shoreline Mafia, Phoenix Flexin', OGZ. More to speak on. Y'all continue to hang out with us in the neighborhood. We got more with Shoreline Mafia in the neighborhood. 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

0: 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OGZ, last time we sat down, I think it was probably just solo. And when you were just talking about just revelations in your life, you know what I'm saying? Like, because there's sometimes you'll see someone and you're like, man, what's the crash out going to be? Or what's the next thing? And you pumped your brakes on a lot, huh?
1: Yeah.
0: How you doing health-wise?
1: I'm doing amazing right now. Like, I just got back from tour, so.
0: Yeah.
1: So I was eating, like, cheeseburgers every day.
0: Right.
1: I'm still 100% sober, so.
0: Like, how long has that been?
1: The year before last, I was, like, 80% sober for the
0: right,
1: year.
0: Right.
1: I was drinking here and there, but this past year, just a whole year straight.
0: No drinking?
1: No drinking, nothing. No drink, no smoke, nothing.
0: Damn. Hey, man, it's crazy. You know when you tell somebody something, they start like, man, I can see it in your eyes. But no, you can see it. What does that feel like to you, though, bro?
1: I feel amazing. I just feel super on point. Like, I feel like that's why we're able to get so much work done.
0: Right.
1: It's because we just focus.
0: Man, what about you, Phoenix?
1: I'm more focused than ever.
2: Man, for me, I've been working out. I stopped working out for a little minute, but I just posted on my Instagram my progress. You know what I mean? I got back in there probably about a month and a half ago. But
0: it's just did she tell you to muscle, say that to me?
2: Because
0: you know I haven't been working out, and this is my little workout partner at the gym.
3: Yeah.
0: So you saying muscle?
2: The muscle memory. It's crazy to see like what your body can do. You know what I mean?
0: Yeah. Hey man, is it crazy the shit we talk about now? We sitting here talking about muscle memory.
1: It's
0: sobriety.
3: What the hell is muscle memory?
0: but it's just good to see people doing well.
2: For sure. That definitely makes a big difference.
1: I feel like that's why we still in the game and we keep elevating. We just keep.
0: But you know
1: ourselves.
0: What's crazy about that too, though, bro? Like, there's a time when everything is a celebration too. Mm-hmm. Like for y'all to say, man, we pulled back from this or we completely stopped this and different growth. There's a lot to celebrate. And sometimes we find a reason to pop a bottle, smoke a little something because y'all can celebrate.
1: That's how I feel like we have to slow down because we can celebrate every day.
0: Hell yeah, you could.
1: On and on and on.
0: Phoenix flexing, OGZ, Shoreline Mafia. Definitely want to thank you for coming into the neighborhood. If you missed any part of this interview, it's right there for you. Big Boy TV, our YouTube channel. And also, man, throw your hands in the air and wave like you just don't care. Once again, shout out to Shoreline Mafia in the neighborhood, Big Boy's neighborhood.
4: 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If you had one shot, one opportunity to seize everything you ever wanted in one moment.

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1: Big boy.
0: All right, now, Jesus Sepulveda's up in here. Jesus, hang loose. What you got?
2: Let me tell you, I've been going through it this whole week. I've been in Vegas, and my parents just got here, and I already want them to leave. No more parents taking them to Vegas. I can't. I can't do parents at Vegas.
0: Why?
2: You cannot do parents in Vegas.
0: Y'all look so happy together, though, bro.
2: Oh, those are fake happy faces.
0: So all right, who's all in Vegas?
2: Okay, so it's my mom and dad and my brothers came in, too. And
0: how many brothers?
2: Two brothers.
0: Okay,
2: yeah, and then, like, you know, my dad, he just, I told him he can stay in the room, and now he's taking over the whole room, and I'm just giving him the room. I'm like, you know what?
0: Wait,
2: just
0: so are you in the same room with your parents, with
2: I
0: your
2: was,
0: family?
2: Not no more. I got my own stuff. I'm like, you know what? I'm going to let you guys have this
0: Wait,
2: room.
0: Wait, who was in the room? Because you're a grown-ass man.
2: Yeah, it was just
0: and a professional
2: be
0: comedian.
2: Yeah, but you know, this is my parents. I'm like, I'll let them stay here, you know. Like, but then I'm like, no, they're over here. The room smells like Ben Gay. It's like, oh,
0: right.
2: He's got the sleep apnea machine. I
0: no,
2: can't
0: you
2: do
0: don't.
2: Yeah,
0: you
3: got sleep apnea
2: machine. Oh, yeah, he's got the machine.
0: No, you don't.
2: He's walking around like Darth Vader. I'm like, oh, that's it. I can't do it. I can't do a little thing, man. And yeah, and then just like little things. I don't know what it is, but there's something about your parents. Like, when they get to a certain age, they start becoming like your kids.
0: Mm-hmm.
2: All right. Oh, you start worrying for them. You know, I'm just like, hey, be careful. Or, you know, don't cross the street. Right. Don't send these flyers. Hey, put that
0: what
2: back.
0: What time you'll be home?
2: Yeah. It's like they're giving this guy, there's like Monk is giving people beads and like he's charging people. My dad's taking them. I'm like, no, don't touch them.
0: Oh, you walked the strip with your parents?
2: Yeah, I walked the strip with my parents.
0: That's dope.
2: Yeah. So my dad.
0: Hey, man, I met his parents last night, though.
3: Really?
2: Yeah.
0: Oh, my God. His dad is hilarious.
3: No way.
0: Your dad is everything you said your dad is.
2: I'm telling you, like, yeah, that's
0: the
2: where it
0: character
2: comes from.
0: That you do of your dad in the neighborhood and that you do on
3: Stop.
0: Stage on.
2: Yeah, I mean, oh, I have
0: on point.
2: I have the years of learning this character because I've been living with this character and he's been like, dude, it's just so funny how he's like trying to be a dad, like yelling at me.
0: Is he gambling?
2: Public. Yeah, so that's what I'm saying. We were gambling, we were playing craps, and I was losing, and then he's yelling at me in front of everybody. Hey, stop doing it. Hey, no more money. You want to give money, give it to me.
0: And I'm so like, it just looked like two grown men arguing.
2: Yes. But everybody was just looking at him like, yo, who's that little guy? He's just getting
0: oh
2: mad.
0: Oh, my God, dude. How tall is your dad?
2: So small, right?
0: I did not, hey, Monty, I did not know that his dad.
3: No, wait, he's shorter than Jesus?
2: Yeah,
0: he's
2: time.
0: Jesus, the tall one in the family.
3: No way.
0: Real talk, Monty. Yes. Jesus is the tall one by far in his family. Both of his brothers are shorter.
3: No way.
0: Dad is short. Mom is short. So he's like the Shaquille O'Neal to look like. He's like the tall. He's like the basketball player.
3: The NBA
0: look at my
3: player
0: son.
3: Of
0: he plays
3: the
0: basketball. Yeah. There it is. The NBA player of the family. Bro.
2: Wait till you see me go to the ranch. Dude, I don't think the tallest one in the whole ranch. I'm like picking things from the fruits and all that stuff from the plants. But yeah, but it's crazy right now. It's just like we're bumping heads. He's not understanding situations. He doesn't understand how Uber works. I already paid for the Uber. He wants to pay for the Uber. I'm like, yo, you're not
3: so
2: giving
3: real.
2: Him cash.
0: You said
2: it's
0: the Uber
2: for.
0: Driver had to call you and tell you, like, hey, your dad's still trying to pay in cash.
2: Yeah, he's trying to pay in cash. They're trying to get out. And my dad's like, I have it. I pay you right now. You don't want money. What's
0: he don't understand what's paid through the app.
2: Yeah,
0: I love it, man. But that's a righteous Uber driver, too, because I would have taken it.
3: Right.
2: For
3: real.
0: Yeah, I would have been like, all right.
2: Nah, he was nice. Dude.
0: And put a chip on it.
3: Yeah.
2: I think he wanted my dad gone, dude. My dad's asking all these questions.
0: I'm going to start a segment with your dad, too, bro.
2: Oh, no.
0: Yeah, no, we talked on the side.
2: I was going to say, you guys had a conversation.
0: Oh, yeah. Yeah,
2: God,
0: man. I'm ready. I'm ready.
2: On.
0: All right, now y'all continue to hang with us in the neighborhood. Big boy
4: neighborhood. By Plan View.
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1: Hi,

0: Castle's Old School.
1: Big Boy. Big Boy. All right, now, Mighty to the Potty, what you got, my love?
2: Oh, my God. I was so hyped when I heard Freddie Freeman's Walk Up song. And this was for Dodgers Women's Night. And it's a Karol G song. The song is Bichota. And this is like 2020 Karol G. This is not like new.
3: First baseman, number 5.
1: This really came out.
2: Yeah.
1: Hey, man, and just real quick.
4: Oh, he tapped in.
2: Yeah,
1: hey, Sus, you shouldn't be dancing like that either.
4: What do you mean?
1: Just to say it real quick, you shouldn't be dancing.
2: Oh, my God. Over there dropping the knees.
1: Yeah, man.
0: Hands on your knees. Hands on your knees.
1: So he came out to Karol G.
2: Yes. And
1: Freddie Freeman, man. Thank you for all you do, bro.
2: Honestly, though, everybody in the comments is like, I love how him and his family are so appreciative of, like, Latino culture. Because last year he also came out with one Spanish song. I forgot which one it was. But he's just, like, always kind of, like, showing love to the culture. And I think there's, like, a difference with appreciation versus appropriation. You know what I mean? Like,
1: oh, listen, man, I don't even know what all that means.
2: I'm like, reads now. Yes, yeah. I'm just saying. It's just a different vibe. And he was like dancing, man, or whatever. But for me, if I had a walkout or a walk up song, last year I picked Dom Kennedy, When I Come Around.
5: When I come around, it's better quiet.
2: It just makes me feel like home, you know? Like,
1: so you said last year, so that means this year you got another
2: this
1: one?
2: This year got a different one.
1: Why do you get two songs and you only get one? Who set this up?
2: Me.
1: Yeah. They told me to pick one song. Yeah, I guess you did, huh? Yeah. They told me to pick one song. So last year, with Dom Kennedy.
2: Right.
1: And so that was last year's walk-up song, right?
2: This year, I got to go with Ice Cube.
1: Oh.

0: You see it, man.
1: Your bad point over there.
2: Yep.
1: Come on now.
0: Exactly.
1: All righty.
2: Cute.
0: What about you guys?
1: So she played last year. Now she get another one this year. Wow, that's crazy.
0: It just makes me feel like home. Like being
2: really
0: proud of LA.
2: Yeah, it was cool. I mean, I wouldn't get hyped, but yeah, it's cool.
1: You ain't get hyped up for what? Cute?
2: No, I'm just saying.
0: What are you trying to say?
2: The first one.
0: Yeah.
2: I can see her like, you need more hype.
1: Oh, you talking about tempo-wise. This is like too
2: much. Energy. It's just chill.
0: Yeah, but that's what I like, okay?
1: Yeah, this is her walk-up, walk-out song. You know what I'm saying? And what's yours?
2: Oh, come on. I got a banger.

0: giving mosh pit.
1: Nah, and you don't want to go home run.
2: Take a bat to the mosh
0: right.
2: pit.
0: Yeah.
2: All righty, man. Mine, if we're going to keep it L.A., yes, I'm going sir. Here for mine.
3: Well, hey. That, ladies and gentlemen, now we're talking.
4: Coming to the mound. We're coming to the plate right now. Ladies and gentlemen, hey. Give it up for Big Boy.
2: Get up there, man. Boom. Grand slam. Bam.
0: Yep. Wow. I see it. I see the vision, big.
2: Yeah, man. Hitting somebody's car. Hitting a Nissan out there in the parking lot.
5: You got me hyped up, man.
2: You know what I mean? There it is.
5: I
2: right
5: can
2: there,
5: see it man. Happening. People flashing. Yes. Yeah, I man. Can see the
2: so,
5: whole thing.
2: Mariana got two. We got one. But that's okay. Let's just hit it for a second. Yeah, no worries. It's your second. That's right. Because next time when we do something like this, I'm taking 32 songs.
0: All right.
2: Y'all can see hang out in the neighborhood. Big boys neighborhood.
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1: And do continue to hang with us in the neighborhood, ladies and gentlemen. We just had a surprise that walked into our neighborhood. And we're going to sit down with him, man. The son of Michael Jackson. We're talking about the movie Michael. Jeez. We got Michael Joseph Jackson in the neighborhood. That's Prince Michael Joseph Jackson in the neighborhood.

0: 93.5.
1: Big Boy Nick.
0: Man, sometimes you get a surprise that walks in the door, ladies and gentlemen. Prince Michael Joseph Jackson, the son of Michael Jackson, in the neighborhood. I want to ask you one thing. When I'm watching a movie and you see the part where it's like the mama say, mama sama, makusa, and you see like the little notes. Is there a, and I'm going to look at it again.
2: Yeah.
0: Is there a note that says, I'm going to tell you one more time, I'm not going to stop?
2: I believe so. And I didn't write the lyrics, so I don't know. I believe it's mama say, mama say, mama
0: say. Oh, 100%.
2: That's what I say, right?
0: Yeah. But it feel like I thought I saw a post-it.
2: On the back of the note.
0: That had that as we know about social media. We know that y'all thought this was it. So I thought I saw that. But when I look at the movie, bro, for one, I was there as a fan. And had a chance to witness a lot of things that I see. So there's a broad stroke of being able to see, you know, Thriller and being able to see how Beta came together. But then there's also moments where you go over the wall and inside of Havenhurst.
2: Mm-hmm.
0: And we didn't get those opportunities.
2: Yes.
0: How did those particular scenes play out for you? Because some of those you weren't here, but you get a chance to see that.
2: Look, most of them I wasn't here, right?
0: Yeah.
2: I'm 97, so.
0: Yeah. Oh, yeah, hell yeah.
2: These are stories that I heard from my father growing up. He would tell me about his childhood and the things he accomplished in his life. When the family gets together and we talk about the good times and I hear these stories from them, that's where a lot of these stories came from. When Graham wanted to start the development of the story, it was sitting down with the people who knew him best and collecting these stories and figuring out which ones build to this character of Michael that we're telling the story around. And for me, it's just such a rewarding feeling because I grew up with my dad and I understand kind of the cause and effect. Like, my dad was mean to me when I was growing up and I wanted love. And so as your father, I'm going to give you love. And so he always explained that stuff. And I think a lot of people never got to see behind the gate.
0: Right.
2: And that was always our goal, was this is the telling of the story of the child who became the king of pop. But my dad is someone who's bigger than life. A lot of people don't know or realize he was a human being. He bled and cried just like the rest of us. And that's what we really wanted to show.
0: Yeah, that's what I feel like that's what you guys wanted to actually capture. With us being, you know, fans first and being a fan of the Jacksons and each one of, you know, when Neo say, you know, I'm a movement by myself, but I'm a force when we're together. Mm. That's what the Jacksons are. They're a movement by themselves, but they're a force when they're together.
2: 1,000%.
0: When you see us as fans and the way that we felt when your father passed on, that has to be a different feeling for you. And now you get a chance to celebrate his life even more so. But is that hard for you to also watch? And even with the accolades and everything, is that a little hard for you as well?
2: Every day I miss him. Yeah. You know, like, having a parent is very important. Mm-hmm. And always, you know, he should be here to see the world celebrating right now.
0: Man.
2: And it hurts that he isn't. But I take a lot of comfort or consolence in a lot of people lose their parents. But everybody, the world stopped when my dad died. And it certainly did for me, but not a lot of people can say that. And it's just, I've had to share my father with the world.
0: Yeah.
2: But it comes with so much love. And it really is a blessing at the end of the day.
0: Prince, thank you so much for coming into the neighborhood, man.
3: Yeah.
0: For those out there, you can find this entire interview. It's right there at Big Boy TV, our YouTube channel. And as you're watching, hit that subscribe button.
1: Subscribe.
0: Y'all continue to hang with us in the neighborhood. Big Boy's
1: Big
0: neighborhood.
1: Boy.

0: 3.5 El Paso's old school.
1: Big Boys Neighborhood.
0: All right, we're going to go ahead and get on out of here. Definitely want to thank you guys for hanging out with us in the neighborhood. Enjoyed having you in the neighborhood.
2: Yes, we did.
0: Hopefully you enjoyed hanging out with us as well, man. Once again, thank you to Prince Jackson for coming into the neighborhood, man. Prince Michael Joseph Jackson. Hell of a surprise. And once again, man, that movie Michael continues to rule the box office. Another great weekend, man. Some people are just seeing it for the first time over the weekend, and then others are doubling back.
3: Right.
0: You know, so once again, congratulations. And it felt good to sit down with, you know, Prince Jackson and have a chance to talk about just what the critics were saying. The critics tried to kill the movie Michael on the vine, but the people, man, they showed up, bro. And the one thing that I saw from Prince Michael Joseph Jackson was, on social media, people are like, bro, just so nice, so kind. And I enjoy having him in the neighborhood, man. And you can find that entire interview. It's right there at Big Boy TV, our YouTube channel. As you're watching, hit that subscribe button. And also, once again, thank you to our good friend Shoreline Mafia for coming into the neighborhood and having another great big interview. Enjoy the rest of your day. We are Big Boy Neighborhood, and we are gone.
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0: Old School Hot 93.5. So I realized that it is Taurus season still, and I'm gonna let Tauruses have their little fun or whatever. So that's really 2 weeks on air. But I'm a Gemini, so I'm patiently waiting for these next couple weeks. We defrosting, okay? But either way, you're gonna need some extra cash to celebrate that birthday. 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Stay tuned. I got J-Lo straight ahead and Ski-Lo on the way.
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Hot 93.5, El Paso's old school. I don't know what it is. You know, I'm a perpetual auntie. I ain't got no kids of my own. Just got two dogs and like six nieces and nephews. But I feel a need to go to Disney sometime soon. Let's do Usher up next.

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0: Hot 93.5 El Paso's old school. So recently, I was on TikTok and I saw there is a book fair company and they literally go around. Well, actually, they don't go around the country yet, but they're in one city in Austin, Texas. And they literally like rent out a space, a venue, and they set it up like a book fair, right? Back in, you know, your school days. They did one recently at an abandoned high school. They hired lunch ladies to serve drinks and snacks. They set up a photography little area where you could take, you know, like the old school 80s laser background pictures. And then obviously they got the books for sale. And then you can get little trinkets and toys and bookmarks and all the stuff that was at the book fair back in the day. And I got book fair money now. All right. If you don't, listen for those $1,000 keywords coming up every hour. Stay tuned for Akon and Zayn up next.
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1: El Paso's old school hot 93.5. I'm just thinking about tomorrow being Cinco de Mayo. I don't know what my husband think we doing, but we going to get some margaritas. All right, right after the weekend. 3 minutes to Zoo. Mark Morrison up next.

0: School Hot 93.5. Shout out to Drewski, man. He has just been announced as the BET host this year for the BET Awards. And that marks him being the youngest host of all time, because in the past, the hosts have always been like, I wouldn't say older, but you know, more like actors, you know, comedians, stand-up comedians like Monique or who else? Kevin Hart or just anybody, right? But Drewski will be the youngest host to ever take it on. But I feel like I thought everybody was happy about it, because I'm excited to see what Drewski can do. Obviously, he makes everybody laugh with his skits, with his could have been auditions, all that. Could have been Love House. But apparently some people are hating. Some actually think it won't be great. But I feel like it'll be hilarious. I don't know. What do you think about Drewski hosting the BET Awards? Download a free iHeartRadio app, stream us, hit the red mic. Give me your 2 cents. The Zuka Millionaire, Casey and JoJo's up next.
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Hot 93.5, El Paso's old school. So I've been thinking, right? The only way this Usher Chris Brown tour is going to work is if they go in between each other. Like Usher do two songs, Chris do two songs, and then they keep like switching, right? Because if one person all performs in the beginning and then the other person only performs at the end, it's not going to be the same. You know, let's just see Erica coming up next. This is what you do.

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1: I don't know how I let this happen.
2: With who?
1: The girl next door, you know? 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
1: 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Hot 93.5.
2: 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Yes, it's a trifling friend indeed. Oh, she's a gold digger. Way over time.

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0: nowadays, everybody wanna talk like they got something to say, but nothing comes out when they move their lips, just a bunch of gibberish. If they act like they forgot about Dre.
1: 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I promise I was gonna let y'all little Tauruses have your time, all right? But it's a Gemini, a May Gemini. We are defrosting. Let's see Lil Jon up next.

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2: Look. 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

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Brian G. back at it with you on a Monday. Got your throwbacks on the way. Usher and Burn in about 4 minutes. This is Black.

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3: 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See, it's burning me to hold on to this. 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But that don't mean I want to. 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

0: El Paso's old school, Hot 93.5. Survey says the number one word to describe 2026 so far is stressful. For you, what is it, Eric?
1: My one word to describe 2026 so far, tired. I'm just

0: El Paso's old school, Hot 93.5. What's up, Brian G? Getting your week started on a Monday. Got throwbacks on the way. Got Usher, Lil Jon, and Luda with I got Cameron and Hey Ma, and Keith Sweat with Nobody. Don't forget, you can check into that Sweat Hotel anytime, anywhere. That's always free on the iHeartRadio app. A survey says that the word of the year so far, according to everybody, stressful. The word of 2026 is stressful. That's the word to describe 2026. For me, it's roller coaster. What is it for you? What's up, Beth?
1: Hello.
0: All right, what's the word for 2026?
1: Well, stressful is a good one, but for me, I'm going to go with expensive because everything costs so much money, and a close second for me is ridiculous. Because it's ridiculous that everything is so dang expensive.
0: I agree with both of those. You know, we're giving away $1,000 every hour, nine times a day, to pay your bills for you. I'm just saying.
1: I'm trying. Y'all ain't called me back yet.
0: Well, you just put the keyword in and wait.
1: All right, I'll be waiting.
0: All right, well, I can't make no promises, Yvette, but we'll see what we can do. So pretty much everyone's saying the same thing. It's either got to do with stress, being tired, everything being expensive, or, like I said, roller coaster. 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